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It will soon pass, whatever it is. 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

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We shall defend our island, whatever the cost may be. We shall never surrender.

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We go together just like hearts and flowers on Valentine's.

0: 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Put your hands in the air. 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